0: 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Welcome on board, we start.
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1: What's good, Chasers? 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

0: That's a wrap on episode 189. Balaka took us home with Human Construct right after Undul and Kai State dragged us into the dark. Massive love to Tongue and Groove, Own Boss, Capados, and every artist on this one. Same time next week for more brand new heat. Thank you for listening. My name is Cody Chase, and I'm out.
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5: 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This is the Love to Be radio show. 2 hours of the very best house music from the dance floors of Love to Be on the way. Presented by myself, Tony Walker, one half of Trim Tone. Mark, the other half, has had a couple of weeks off putting his feet up, but he will be back with us in the hot seat in about a week's time. But on this week's show, we go all the way to Spain in 30 minutes' time for one of my favourite guests. That man, Mr. David Penn, is with us for an hour in the mix. Cannot wait for that. Also on this week's show, we've got some dates for your diaries where you can catch up with Love to Be in Clubland throughout the winter months. And the tunes that you'll be hearing on those tours are some of the tunes we'll be playing here on the show. And this week, we've got some belters from Matai and Omich. We've got a cheeky bootleg remerk from Midas Field, and we've got one hell of a tune of the week from Late Replies, all coming up later on in the show. But it's my turn, Tony Walker, to kick off the show this week with this awesome tune from Anita and Jacob K with Every Night here on the Love to Be radio show.

Oh yes, 15 minutes down here on this week's Love To Be radio show. Tony Walker from Trim Tone giving it to you in the mix with the sounds of Anita and Jacob K and Every Night on NYC Records. Then it's a turn of Dark Dukes with Materia on Metropolitan Music, followed by Andrew Macari featuring the Packer Project with Party Times, Houston doing the remix on Moon Sound Records, and the tune behind us here, the sounds of Fim & Forte, It's a Sunny Day on a White Label. 15 more minutes time and we take you to those sunny shores of Spain with David Penn on the decks. But back into the mix with me, Tony Walker, here on the Love To Be radio show we go.

Yes, just over 30 minutes down here on this week's Love to Beat radio show. Tony Walker from Trim Tone in the mix for you with the sounds of Guri and Life on Planets with I Do What I Do on Suburban Records. Then it was Triptil with Follower on Suburban Records, followed by Roberto Parisi with Smash Up, Turntables Night Fever on the remix on the Underground Chronicles record label. And the tune finishing up this part of the mix is Washed Out, Feel It All Around, Jay Bird doing the remix on a white label. Well, it's my pleasure now to take my headphones off and hand over to our special guest this week. It's one of our favourites, Mr. David Penn, all the way from Spain, in the mix for you now, here on the Love to Be radio show.

Hey guys, this is David Penn on the Love to Be Global Connection. Thank you so much to Trimpton for kicking off the show. Now you're in the mix with me, so let's go.

You're lacking to the Love to Be Global connection with me, David Penn. Make sure you check out my socials, Twitter, Facebook, and Instagram as @DJDavidPenn. And now, back into the mix.

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1: No brakes.

You're in the mix with David Penn here on the Love to Beat radio show. I'd like to take this opportunity to give you some dates for your diary, as promised at the top of the show. We take Love to Beat around the big venues of the UK and beyond in the winter months, starting on the 17th of October at the Forge in Sheffield, where we have Groove P, Moose T alongside ourselves, Trimtone. Then on the 22nd October, it's our massive ADE session where we'll be hosting quite a few parties, including the Who Plays party. We also team up with the I Am House team and the House of Chic crew. And we circle back to the UK very quickly after that for the 24th of October, when we head to Liverpool and the Arts Club with Sam Devine headlining alongside Cash Only and ourselves, Trimtone. On the 6th to the 8th of November, we head to Butlins in Skegness for a big, messy weekender. The We Call It Dance Weekender, where Love to Be will be hosting a stage with the likes of Carly Wilford, Who, ourselves, Trimtone, K-Class and many, many more. Then on the 14th of November, we head all the way over to Pasha in Poland to take the Love to Be vibes on tour. And then on the 28th of November, we head back to the UK for Horizon in Brighton, where we'll be DJing alongside Fat Tony and friends. On the 5th of December, we go back to Hangham in Sheffield, where we'll be playing at the Cafe Mambo Tour. Trimtone headlining that one. Make sure you come and join us. And on the 27th of December, it's our massive Xmas party at the O2 in Leeds, where we have got Dennis Ferrer and many, many more guests. All tickets for these events will be found at Skiddle. Go and check our socials at Love to Be Events for more details, or check us at our website www.lovetobeevents.co.uk. But anyway, let's get back into the mix with the man David Penn right now here on the Love to Be radio show.

You've just been checking out myself, David Penn, on the Love to Be Global Connection. I'm back, same time, same place, next month, and I hope to see you all soon. Cheers, guys!

This is the Love To Be Radio Show, and that was the mighty David Penn in the mix for you. Give him some love on his socials and go and check out all his new tunes on Urbana and beyond. He is a superstar, and what a pleasure it is to have him on the show. Anyway, my turn, Tony Walker, to get the headphones back on now for the last half an hour or so on this week's show, and we're going to give you the funky stuff at the back end of the show, kicking off right here with Matt Ionomich and Jack in Situation.

Oh, yes, Tony Hall from Trim Tone, getting funky for you here on the Love to Beat radio show. Giving you four in a row there with the sounds of Matt Ionomich and Jack in Situation, followed by Josh Butler and Kerry Chandler with Can't Deny. Theos doing a great remix on that one on Origins record label. Then it was the turn of Bastian Bucks and Bluebell on Petit Com of House. And finally here, we gave you a cheeky bootleg rework of Midas Field, that's right, with Disco Hormones on an a cappella from our Trim Tone Studios. Anyway, 15 more minutes to go here on the Love to Be radio show. Tony Walker from Trim Tone going back into the mix.

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1: So at this time, it's best to remember. Let's dance and have some fun. Cause we're here to the early morn. Getting down to the beat of the drum. To the beat of the drum. To the beat of the drum. To the beat of the drum. To the beat of the drum. To the beat of the drum. To the beat of the drum.

Oh yes, 2 hours have flown by here on this week's Lotto V radio show. Tony Walker from Trimtone giving you the tunes to finish up the show with the sounds of Bella Break and Voodoo Jelly, Bizza on the remix on Club Sweat Records. Then it was Pad Beryl featuring E-Man, Beat of the Drum on Delirious Minds, followed by Late Replies, Moment for You on Cecile. Definitely my tune of the week, that one. And then behind us here, the awesome Diplomatic with Rasta Revolution on Phoenix Black Records. Well, that is about all we've got time for on this week's show. Many thanks to David Penn for another great mix. Don't forget, he'll be back in about a month's time, so make sure you join us for that. If you'd like to listen again to this week's show, go and check out our Love to Beat pages on Apple Music, Mixcloud and on YouTube. But until the same time, same place next week, you're going to be back with Mark from Trimtone and another big guest. But make sure, until then, you keep safe and well, and we do hope to catch you on that very next show. See ya.

0: 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Stereo Productions.
1: 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Are you ready? I said, are you ready to come alive tonight? Somebody once asked me.

Move Radio. You guys already know you're rocking with Jacob Cologne. As always, we're back this week. Fresh beats, hot grooves. Brand new records like this one out of Lapsus Music. You hear rocking right now, it's titled Flashing Lights. We have Danis Trace and D-Sly with this. Nice groove to start off the show. Like this one, we have other labels, Agnum Records, C2 Records, Blanco y Negro Music. Stay tuned, it's going to be a good show. Let's rock. Let's groove.

groove is hot right now. If you just tuned in, we just got started. That one you just heard was titled Loca, Back in Time at a Self-Release. And coming in right now, we have Dale Groove, come from T-Tracks Music by Valentina Gurrieri. Let's go. Let's groove, made to move.

more to do. All it is time, patience, and a feeling that comes from deep down inside.

Alright, alright. We're back with Live, we're getting it. This track here rocking Bob Hernandez, Alex Fratz, Gran Amor, Blanco y Negro Music. And prior to that, we had Backseat Baby, Spaghetti, Moretti Records, Mia Moretti, and Oofy. And prior to that, when we had Make the Girls Dance Records, drums by Basile. Let's get back into the Afro House feel. This one coming up, Juani Bravo, HVMZA. This is a Hot One XO coming out of MDL Beast Records. Let's go. Let's groove, made to move.

check, check. Nice groove coming out of Engum Records. Even K, Flores, Mi Amor. Before that, we had Put Your Hands Up. Familiar sound from C2 Records, Curd Maverick and Hugo. Let's switch this up. Coming up, Life on Mars Records. This one's titled Feeling Good by Hito. Get into this minimal flavor now. Let's go. Let's groove, made to move.

then, this one here, Rockin' Muchacho, coming from Lefty, out of the Disco Express. And coming up next, Dave, My Oars. This one's titled Chesao, out of Oral Records Music. Stay tuned, then I got a couple more records for y'all. Let's rock. Let's go. Let's groove, made to move.

About that time. You guys know what it is, last track of the show. But before we announce that last one, this one you hear rocking right now, it's coming from Stereophonic. Title She, coming from Jams and Philip Kolak. This last one's coming from Happy Techno Music, Talento by Alex Lago. And with that being said, I want to thank everybody that comes back every single week. You guys know what it is, Made to Move Radio. I'm out. Let's groove, Made to Move.

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Those are the lyrics to Let's Do It Together, and that's what you're listening to right now. 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
1: We've just been listening to Bessie. Talk to me. I'm with Me Up Records. I'm now going to play for you Daniel Dash. Big Light. House Heads. 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

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I was a main character in the how do I not mess things up story, until I pushed my way into the how about capturing life's upside story. 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

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We're gonna go down. We're gonna go down. We're gonna go down. We're gonna go down. We're gonna go down. We're gonna go down. We're gonna go down. We're gonna go down. We're gonna go down. We're gonna go down. We're gonna go down. We're gonna go down. We're gonna go down. We're gonna go down. We're gonna go down. We're gonna go down. We're gonna go down. We're gonna go down. We're gonna go down. We're gonna go down. We're gonna go down. We're gonna go down. We're gonna go down. We're gonna go down. We're gonna go down. We're gonna go down. We're gonna go down. We're gonna go down. We're gonna go down. We're gonna go down. We're gonna go down. We're gonna go down. We're gonna go down. We're gonna go down. We're gonna go down. We're gonna go down. We're gonna go down. We're gonna go down. We're gonna go down. We're gonna go down. We're gonna go down. We're gonna go down. We're gonna go down. We're gonna go down. We're

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But other types of music, I'm not feeling, you know, but not putting nothing down, but, you know, house. 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

0: 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Blueberries. I'm hungry. And I'll see you next time. Bitches!
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